0: Join the uprising. It's your chance to be a WRRVIP at Upheaval Fest 2026 featuring Papa Roach.
1: Another day, another flyaway. For as much as we love the Hudson Valley, we love giving you opportunities to leave, and those opportunities usually revolve around live music. It is Val with your final code for the day for the Upheaval Festival, Grand Rapids this July. Papa Roach headlining the bill. Your code is MORE. That's easy, right? M-O-R-E, MORE. We want more. Put that into the WRRV app where you see the button that says Upheaval. It's on the left-hand side. M-O-R-E, MORE. And I've got more music from the beaches. It is a Memorial Day double play weekend, after all.
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0: 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Teachers are not okay. 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They're doing a million things at once with zero free time and somehow still saying, no worries, when a kid says,
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I grew up in a household full of rock and roll lovers, and I'm here tonight to share some of my best memories and favorite tracks with all of you. This first track was Times Like These by the Foo Fighters, a band I'll be seeing live this summer in D.C., not too far from Dave Grohl's hometown of Springfield, Virginia. Up next is a song off Green Day's first album, one of my personal favorites. This is 2,000 Light Years Away by Green Day.

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I feel like Green Day is so many people my age's entry point into rock and roll. They're a more notable band than I feel like we all give them credit for, and have done a lot to influence a new generation of rock and roll listeners. 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

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The Beastie Boys are my dad's favorite band, like, of all time. It's funny because he does not fit their target demographic as a middle-aged suburban man at all. Nonetheless, he bangs his head and pumps his fist harder than anyone I've ever seen when the Beastie Boys come on. He's really in his own little world, just as Weezer describes in this next song. 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

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My name's Brandon, and I'm your host tonight on College Radio Night. As a kid, I'd always say to my dad, you know, I really like when songs have the horns in it. And then I discovered Mighty Mighty Bosstones and Real Big Fish, and I'd say my life was pretty much changed. But seriously, though, I love the use of an instrument not too often seen in rock and roll in songs like those. 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

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Alive by Pearl Jam was one of my dad's fraternity theme songs back when he was in college. Instead of singing I'm Still Alive, they sang I'm Sigma Pi. And granted, now I do sometimes too. I just can't get it out of my head whenever I hear that song. Well, as we come to a close on my segment of WRRV's College Radio Night, I want to thank you all for listening with me tonight. Music is an expression of the soul, and I hope I was able to express just a little bit of myself through my music selections tonight. 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

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I'm your host, Jill, a senior in college here in the Hudson Valley, and I'm going to be with you guys for the next hour playing some really good tracks and tying it to some really good memories. So this next song reminds me of my freshman year of college, sitting in my freshman dorm on a late October night. It's Sweater Weather by The Neighborhood.

That was Only Wanna Be With You by Hootie and the Blowfish, and you're listening to WRRV's College Radio Night with your host, Jill. So this next song really fast-forwards me to my senior year of college and reminds me of just driving around my college town with all of my friends. So it's Homewrecker by Somber.

That was Africa by Weezer. And if you're just tuning in here, I'm your host, Jill, and I'm going to be here with you on the next hour of 92.7, 96.9 WRRV College Radio Night. So for the next song, it really reminds me of that bittersweet time period of graduation, which is today. So it reminds me of me and my friends sitting on our college porch of our college house and listening to the song on repeat. It's going to be Drops of Jupiter by Train.

was Nights by Dominic Fike, and this is Jill on 92.7, 96.9, WRRV College Radio Night. So this next song really reminds me of my twin sister, and it takes me back to the times where we used to ride our bikes around the neighborhood and sing this song to each other over the summer. So it's going to be Tongue Tied by Group Love.

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And if you're interested in hosting your own hour, you can log on to the WRRV app and sign up. So this next song has been breaking the internet, and if you're chronically online the way I am, you're definitely going to love this one. It's Dracula by Tame Impala.

That was Too Sweet by Hozier, and you're listening to 92.7, 96.9, WRRV College Radio Night with your host, Jill. And this next song really reminds me of driving

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1: What's up? It's Bex. Just added, we have Brandy Carlisle at Bethel Woods, 311 and Dirty Heads at Jones Beach, and the Breeders at Pier 17. 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

was Californication by the Red Hot Chili Peppers on WRRV College Radio Night with your host, Jill. And the Red Hot Chili Peppers are super significant to me because I just remember my dad introducing me to them when I was younger and giving me that sense of nostalgia every time I hear them. So for our last and final song here today, we're going to be playing one more song by the Red Hot Chili Peppers, It's Scar Tissue.

I just remember my dad introducing me to them when I was younger and giving me that sense of nostalgia every time I hear them. So for our last and final song here today, we're going to be playing one more song by the Red Hot Chili Peppers, It's Scar Tissue.

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0: 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We want to send you to Upheaval Fest 2026 featuring Papa Roach. 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

Want to hear that artist again? Good, we do too. Want to hear that artist again? Good, we do too. It's another double play for Memorial Day on the Hudson Valley's alternative WRRV.

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1: What's up? It's Bex. Just added, we have Brandy Carlisle at Bethel Woods, 311 and Dirty Heads at Jones Beach, and the Breeders at Pier 17. And of course, you still have time to enter to win tickets to see Bleachers at Madison Square Garden, Noah Kahan at Citi Field, Alabama Shakes at Bethel, Evanescence at two different venues, PNC Bank Arts Center in Jones Beach, My Chemical Romance at Citi Field, and so many more. 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

cigarette break. 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

0: Okay, real talk. Teachers are not okay. 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They're doing a million things at once with zero free time and somehow still saying, no worries, when a kid says,
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0: When you finally find your thing, you want the whole world to know about that thing. So you use a thing called Canva to make it an even bigger and better thing. Whether you want to create flyers for that thing, make presentations for that thing, or design merch for that thing, you can do anything. 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The next thing you know, it's a thing. Canva, the thing that makes anything a thing.
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1: What's up? It's Bex. Just added, we have Brandy Carlisle at Bethel Woods, 311 and Dirty Heads at Jones Beach, and the Breeders at Pier 17. And of course, you still have time to enter to win tickets to see Bleachers at Madison Square Garden, Noah Kahan at Citi Field, Alabama Shakes at Bethel, Evanescence at two different venues, PNC Bank Arts Center in Jones Beach, My Chemical Romance at Citi Field, and so many more. But you gotta have the WRRV app to win.
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Double fisting goes pretty good with a double play. 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

Want to hear that artist again? Good, we do too. Want to hear that artist again? Good, we do too. It's another double play for Memorial Day on the Hudson Valley's alternative WRRV. WRRV.

0: Okay, real talk. Teachers are not okay. 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They're doing a million things at once with zero free time and somehow still saying, no worries, when a kid says,
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1: What's up? It's Bex. Just added, we have Brandy Carlisle at Bethel Woods, 311 and Dirty Heads at Jones Beach, and the Breeders at Pier 17. And of course, you still have time to enter to win tickets to see Bleachers at Madison Square Garden, Noah Kahan at Citi Field, Alabama Shakes at Bethel, Evanescence at two different venues, PNC Bank Arts Center in Jones Beach, My Chemical Romance at Citi Field, and so many more. But you gotta have the WRRV app to win.
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0: Okay, real talk. Teachers are not okay. And we mean that with love. They're doing a million things at once with zero free time and somehow still saying, no worries, when a kid says,
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1: What's up? It's Bex. Just added, we have Brandy Carlisle at Bethel Woods, 311 and Dirty Heads at Jones Beach, and the Breeders at Pier 17. 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

0: 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The next thing you know, it's a thing. 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
1: What's up? It's Bex. Just added, we have Brandy Carlisle at Bethel Woods, 311 and Dirty Heads at Jones Beach, and the Breeders at Pier 17. And of course, you still have time to enter to win tickets to see Bleachers at Madison Square Garden, Noah Kahan at Citi Field, Alabama Shakes at Bethel, Evanescence at two different venues, PNC Bank Arts Center in Jones Beach, My Chemical Romance at Citi Field, and so many more. But you gotta have the WRRV app to win.
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0: Okay, real talk. Teachers are not okay. And we mean that with love. They're doing a million things at once with zero free time and somehow still saying, no worries, when a kid says,
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Well, that's a hell of a way to start the Saturday show, isn't it? Theory of a Dead Man, Barricade, that is new music, 92.7, 96.9 WRRV. And now we're going to do something a little bit older from Theory of a Dead Man, while also reminding you, Theory of a Dead Man, Seven Dust, the Dead Seven Tour, coming to the MJN Convention Center. WRRV is all about that show on August 25th. Wake up.

Since I naturally jumped right into talking about concerts, what else is new? Let me formally say good morning and happy weekend to you. It's 92.7, 96.9 WRRV. Val, Saturday morning, we've got commercial-free music going on. If you notice something a little bit different, we're doing a Memorial Day double play weekend, so you're hearing two songs from some of our artists.

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1: What's up? It's Bex. Just added, we have Brandy Carlisle at Bethel Woods, 311 and Dirty Heads at Jones Beach, and the Breeders at Pier 17. 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

I know the weather isn't necessarily cooperating for the unofficial kickoff to summer, but WRRV still here, ready to party, bringing the tunes. It's 92.7, 96.9 WRRV. It is our Memorial Day double play weekend in between two from Sum 41. So,

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I said, you look so fine that I really want to make you mine. 4, 5, 6, come on and get your kicks. 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

It seems like everybody's got World Cup fever, right? Talking about ticket prices and parking and getting to the games at MetLife. 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Then I hear

WRRV. Then I hear just the other day that New York City residents only are eligible for this $50 situation. You have to show like proof of residency and all sorts of other stuff. And you get a $50 ticket plus transportation. These tickets are non-transferable and they're giving them to you like as you get on the bus to go to the game. Why is it only for New York City residents? What if people up here want to go at a reasonable cost as well? The full story's on our app.

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0: A hidden foundation.
1: A stubborn refusal to let go.
0: And when that tree's life above ground ends,
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0: The root ball.
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0: Now lifted from the earth.
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0: A root ball coffee table isn't built.
1: It's revealed.
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We're doing our Memorial Day double play weekend. We are the Hudson Valley's alternative, 92.7, 96.9 WRRV. So I've got a couple of double plays for you this hour. And I'll tell you what, during the throwback at 12 today, can we go full double play? All right, we're doing it. M83.

The Last Dinner Party with the Hudson Valley's Alternative 92.7, 96.9 WRRV. It is Val. Yesterday we made it official, announced our two WRRV sessions for the month of June. Hang tight, let's see, 7 minutes, and I'll fill you in on all the details in case you miss them.

Now feels like a good time to talk about WRRV Sessions because I'm lining up some new music from a band who rocked our worlds a few years back. In fact, it was almost exactly 2 years ago today that Papa Roach came to the Tap Room at Newburgh Brewing Company for a free show. It's 92.7, 96.9 WRRV. We are gearing up for two shows in the month of June. I want to talk June 18th. We've got Julia Wolf joining us at Newburgh Brewing Company. 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

0: Okay, real talk. Teachers are not okay. And we mean that with love. They're doing a million things at once with zero free time and somehow still saying, no worries, when a kid says,
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Modest Mouse, Picking Dragon's Pockets, new music with the Hudson Valley's alternative WRRV. We talked about our WRRV sessions on June 18th with Julia Wolf a little bit earlier this hour. I want to talk about our upcoming sessions that's happening even sooner with Bike Roots, solo artist. He is from New Jersey. Bike Roots joining us on Thursday, June 4th. Save the date for that. Again, WRRV app has all the details. 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

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Welcome to the Memorial Day Double Play Throwback at 12 on a Saturday afternoon. It is Val. Obviously, you knew we were starting with Pearl Jam, right? From Even Flow to Amongst the Waves.

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If you are thinking to yourself, man, the throwback at 12 sounds a little bit different today, then you're doing it right. You're paying attention. We are doing a double play throwback at 12, Memorial Day double play weekend, where we scatter some double plays throughout your listening experience. But for the 12 o'clock hour, we're doing all double plays. So, two from Coldplay, Yellow, two Clocks, slowing it down.

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1: What's up? It's Bex. Just added, we have Brandy Carlisle at Bethel Woods, 311 and Dirty Heads at Jones Beach, and the Breeders at Pier 17. And of course, you still have time to enter to win tickets to see Bleachers at Madison Square Garden, Noah Kahan at Citi Field, Alabama Shakes at Bethel, Evanescence at two different venues, PNC Bank Arts Center in Jones Beach, My Chemical Romance at Citi Field, and so many more. But you gotta have the WRRV app to win.
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Full disclosure, this was not my doing. Yesterday, I take full responsibility for giving you two shine down during the 5 o'clock road rage, but I was asked to play two during the throwback at 12 today. So I do what the people ask of me. It's 92.7, 96.9 WRRB. Memorial Day double play throwback at 12, two from Shinedown. I have loved over the past couple of days watching all of the coverage on the Shinedown socials. Brent Smith, lead singer, his son graduated. Zach from Shinedown was there to celebrate. Such a great relationship.

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Collective Soul and Shine had to get that one in there during this special edition of the Throwback at 12 meets Memorial Day double play. We are commercial free. It's the Hudson Valley's alternative WRRV. We were spoiled the past 2 years having Collective Soul at Bethel. You think we can get them to come back again this year?

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It is the Throwback at 12 with 92.7 96.9 WRRV. Can I tell you a funny throwback story? In the year 2008, when I bought that album on CD, of course, I put it in my brand new car that I got in 2008. I bought a Jeep. And that CD stayed in that car. Remember the visor things we had with all the CD slots in it? From when I got the car in 08 all the way until I sold the car in 2016. I had a lot of life happen in between 08 and 016.

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It's 92.7, 96.9 WRV. I like this transition. The end of that Stroke song kind of sounds like the beginning of this Nirvana song, right? You hear it too. Anyway, I know it doesn't really feel like summer is around the corner, but it is. And pretty soon our kids will not be in school and they will be complaining that they are bored. Let's avoid that. I talk about this every year. 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

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That's new music with the Hudson Valley's Alternative 92.7, 96.9 WRRV. I feel like I should remind you, Muse touring this summer. And because we really like you and because we're so damn cool, we are giving you the opportunity to pick your spot to see Muse. We've got a couple of different options on the WRRV app. You get yourself signed up and you can let us know, I think I'd rather see them here or there. You do have to pick. We can't send you to both. We have to spread the love.

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I had your posters on my wall as a child. It's 3 a.m.

New music from Jutes, It Takes Two. The Hudson Valley's alternative is 92.7, 96.9 WRRV. Val, Saturday afternoon. Before I get out of here, thanks for a really fun Saturday. Lots of Memorial Day double plays. That'll be continuing throughout the entire weekend. We had a really awesome double play throwback at 12 experience. Whatever you are doing this Memorial Day weekend, take us with you. We are mobile on the WRRV app. And speaking of which, get all the details about our upcoming WRRV sessions on the app. We made the announcement yesterday. June 4th, Bike Roots. June 18th, Julia Wolf. Both free shows. Both family friendly. 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

0: 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Teachers are not okay. 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They're doing a million things at once with zero free time and somehow still saying, no worries, when a kid says,
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0: Hey, it's Val from WRRV. So I've been telling you all about Rec Room Hudson Valley, the outlet I didn't know I needed, the Hudson Valley's premier recreational wrecking space, Rage Room. We've been talking about it for a few months now. 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Space is limited. 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The pickaxes, the spray paint, the crowbars. We look forward to seeing you there May 29th. Be a part of the first ever Smash the Van in the parking lot of the Poughkeepsie Galleria with the Hudson Valley's Alternative and Rec Room Hudson Valley.

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0: Hey, welcome in on this Saturday. It's Allison hanging out with you on WRV on this Memorial Day weekend. It is our Memorial Day double play, which is pretty sweet because that means you're going to hear multiple sets each hour of two songs from your favorite WRV artists. Right now features Lord.
1: 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We

That was Beck with Loser right here on WRV. Hey, it's Allison, and there's going to be this Lavender Festival in Sullivan County. I want to go to it, so I'm telling you about it too, because maybe you want to go as well. It's going to be next month. 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

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Maybe it's a staycation in the Hudson Valley. You're in a complete

0: 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Teachers are not okay. And we mean that with love. They're doing a million things at once with zero free time and somehow still saying, no worries, when a kid says,
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Oh my gosh, yes. I love that we have Sugar Ray, who I saw at Bethel Woods last summer. 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And if you don't know, that means that we have multiple sets each hour of two songs from your favorite WRV artists. 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

Well, this has been all over my For You page, but I'm not mad about it. In fact, I keep watching videos like this. You're tuning in on WRV, The Sims. It's people replaying The Sims 1 and then watching their celebs get promoted in their jobs, do all this cool stuff. It makes me really appreciate The Sims 1, and now I want to play it again. Hey, here's Young the Giant.

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Ooh, if you happen to see a penny today, heads up, you know, pick it up because it happens to be National Lucky Penny Day. And I so love this. I wanted to share with you right here on WRV. Here's the Lumineers, where we are. Where we

0: what it takes.
1: Oh, yes. Here we are for WRV's Memorial Day Double Play, which that brings you multiple sets each hour of two songs from your favorite WRV artist. It's Allison, by the way. All right. So here's Imagine Dragons once again with Bones.

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The Hudson Valley's alternative right here on WRV. That was a newbie from Dirty Heads called One of Those Days. Hey, there are so many benefits to being New York State residents, like how we can get free tickets to the World Cup events. 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

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So you can go on here to put your feedback in the comments or just to scroll through, see what was going on. And it's Memorial Day weekend plans. Okay, so I want to give a shout out to Stormville Airport Antique Show and Flea Market, the Water Wheel, and then there's going to be a Memorial Day ceremony in the city of Newburgh. So like I said, if you want to see this, it's on our Facebook and you can add to it. Here's AJR.

the water wheel. And then there's going to be a Memorial Day ceremony in the city of Newburgh. So like I said, if you want to see this, it's on our Facebook and you can add to it. Here's AJR. You stick

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92.7, 96.9 WRV. And this is for anybody that grew up in the 90s and 2000s. I am looking at a 90s teenage beauty routine starter pack on social media. So I had to share this with you. Wow, there's a lot of stuff that I totally forgot about. Okay, Sunin. I used to use that. There was the St. Ives apricot scrub. Oh my gosh, I used that too. The Dr. Pepper lip balm, CoverGirl eyeshadow. This is great. Okay, here's Somber, Homewrecker.

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1: What's up? It's Bex. Just added, we have Brandy Carlisle at Bethel Woods, 311 and Dirty Heads at Jones Beach, and the Breeders at Pier 17. And of course, you still have time to enter to win tickets to see Bleachers at Madison Square Garden, Noah Kahan at Citi Field, Alabama Shakes at Bethel, Evanescence at two different venues, PNC Bank Arts Center in Jones Beach, My Chemical Romance at Citi Field, and so many more. But you gotta have the WRRV app to win.
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That was Jumper from Third Eye Blind right here on WRV for our Memorial Day double play. It's also Allison hanging out with you. All right, this is bringing you multiple sets each hour of two songs from your favorite WRV artists. Let's keep it moving with Motorcycle Drive-By, another good one from Third Eye Blind.

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Shout out to Tracy Morgan, who clearly loves the Hudson Valley like all celebrities do. You're tuning in on WRV. He was filming a TV series at a Hudson Valley deli, which would be pretty cool for everybody that works at the deli to see, like, what? 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

All right. Well, I hope you're having a great Memorial Day weekend right here on WRV. And I had the latest from Sublime. This is called Until the Sun Explodes. Take a listen.

0: 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Teachers are not okay. And we mean that with love. They're doing a million things at once with zero free time and somehow still saying, no worries, when a kid says,
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Yes, I so love that Mumford & Sons, who you just heard on WRV, that was I Will Wait, are here for our Memorial Day double play, giving you multiple sets each hour of two songs from your favorite WRV artists. So let's keep it moving.

The Hudson Valley's alternative right here on WRV. And on social media, I've been seeing a lot of fun stuff. Okay, The Sims is usually on my For You page for whatever reason. But then, of course, things relating to the 90s and 2000s. And it said, never forget where you came from. And it's the products that we use in the 90s and 2000s. There was the Jane lip glosses. I mean, there's so many things I could talk to you about on here. The Sun In, barefoot that you would put on your feet that would make them seem like they were better. But of course, Bath and Body Works sprays. Yes. All right, this is Dexter and the Moonrocks.

Hey, let me share with you one of the national days for today. You're tuning in on WRV National Taffy Day, which I feel like a lot of people bring home from vacation, right? When they go somewhere, they're like, here's some taffies. I mean, of course you're going to accept it. Yum. 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

We have 3 days grace here with us on WRV for our Memorial Day double play. Hey, it's Allison. Multiple sets each hour of two songs from the WRV artist that you know and love. So here's another 3 days grace. I hate everything about you, which I don't. I love everything, but it's just the name of the song.

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That was Young the Giant's Different Kind of Love right here on WRV. So I asked this question the other day, but we can still go on there to read through the comments or add to it. And I was saying about Memorial Day weekend, tell us about your favorite Hudson Valley catering spots. So let us know on Facebook. Here's All American Rejects.

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That was Count the Ways from the last dinner party right here on WRV for our Memorial Day double play. I love the fact that we are here giving you multiple sets each hour of two songs from your favorite artists right here on WRV. So here's the last dinner party once again with Nothing Matters.

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So a lot of fun stuff happening. And we're just glad that you're hanging out with us. And we hope that you're having a great weekend, by the way.

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1: What's up? It's Bex. Just added, we have Brandy Carlisle at Bethel Woods, 311 and Dirty Heads at Jones Beach, and the Breeders at Pier 17. And of course, you still have time to enter to win tickets to see Bleachers at Madison Square Garden, Noah Kahan at Citi Field, Alabama Shakes at Bethel, Evanescence at two different venues, PNC Bank Arts Center in Jones Beach, My Chemical Romance at Citi Field, and so many more. 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

It's Memorial Day weekend right here on WRV. We also have our double play happening. So I'll be bringing you some music. Let me tell you about it from Weezer, Lumineers. Oh, and right now is the latest from Papa Roach. It's called Wake Up Calling.

The Hudson Valley's alternative here on WRV. Hey, it's Allison. All right, so if you don't know, now you know about WRV Sessions. Yes, the free concerts that we love having at Newbrook Brewing Company. So June 4th will feature Bike Routes, and then June 18th will feature Julia Wolf. So all the info is on the WRV app if you want to check it out on there. This is Bike Routes with the Delicate.

it's Allison, and you are here for WRV's Memorial Day Double Play. And I love the fact that we are giving you multiple sets each hour of two songs from the WRV artists that you know and love. So here is Joe. You just heard End to Beginning, and this is Delete Ya.

the Hudson Valley's alternative right here on WRV. So I want to go to this Lavender Festival in Sullivan County, and I want to let you know about it too, because maybe you want to go. So it's going to be next month, and they'll have an artisan market, air painting, food, drinks, and all that fun stuff. Hey, the deets are on the WRV app as I bring you Bridget Calls Me Baby, and this is Slumber Party.

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Let us know. This is Muse with Be With You.

0: Okay, real talk. Teachers are not okay. And we mean that with love. They're doing a million things at once with zero free time and somehow still saying, no worries, when a kid says,
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0: 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And if they're chosen, we'll honor them on air and online. 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

this is your reminder that our Memorial Day double play is still happening right here on WRV. That gives you multiple sets each hour of two songs from your favorite artists. Yep, right here on WRV. Love this.

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To just slow down a little bit and appreciate this newbie from Dirty Heads. It's called One of Those Days.

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That was the latest from Somber with Homewrecker right here on WRV. And I'm glad that you hung out with us on this Saturday and also for our Memorial Day double play. We'll be back tomorrow with more of that for you. Okay, so enjoy the rest of your Saturday. Have fun and we'll chat tomorrow. Bye.

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2: 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You're out of order!
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5: Yeah, what's going on, everybody? Welcome to the show. It is Ted Stryker. Hope you're having a great Memorial Day weekend. No days off for me. I'm so ready to play for you the top 20 songs in the nation, 100% out of order. If you missed it last week, Drag Path from 21 Pilots was number one. Will they do it for a second week in a row? You're going to find out. I'm also going to play you some new music from Portugal the Man and Cigarettes After Sex as we kick it all off with a former number one, now in at number five. Yellow Card, Good Charlotte, Bedroom Posters is out of order.

tell you the difference between a Merlot and a Pinot Noir, but I do know there's a music festival in Napa Wine Country this weekend. Bottle Rock, everybody knows Bottle Rock. Somber, he's one of the headliners, and that was Homewrecker in at number 12 on Out of Order. My name is Ted Stryker. It's not just the top 20 songs. I love playing you the coolest new artists like Chloe Slater. She's from England, 23 years old. This is called Ugly, and it's a bonus on Out of Order.

0: I got the best job in the world. I talk on the radio, I interview rock stars, I play you cool new music every weekend, and I'm in my guest bedroom. How about that? Hey, that was Chloe Slater and her song called Ugly. Thank you for listening. My name is Ted Stryker. On the way, I got tunes from Death Cab and Weezer as the countdown of the top 20 songs in the nation continues out of order.
1: You are out of order.
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Coming in at number 9, Death Cab for Cuties, Riptides on Out of Order. That was for Adam Londy here in Los Angeles, who loves that song. My name is Ted Stryker. Every weekend, same time, same place. Top 20 songs as I now play you the 19th biggest song, Dying to Love from Bad

0: Creeping up to number four, a song that won't go away. Weezer is like 40 years old, that song.
1: And it's an awesome tune. Go Away, Weezer is out of order at number four, and I'm Stryker, ready to play you a cool band that needs to be on your radar, Mother. And I love this song. So the band is from the UK. This tune features Jamie from the band The Kills. My Love from Mother.

0: It's noisy. It's kind of trippy. Not Your Partner. No, that song. I dig that one. My Love from the band Mother is out of order. Not on the countdown yet. Just a bonus tune that needs to be on your radar. Coming up, you guys, I got music from The Strokes and Switchfoot. Plus, do 21 Pilots still have the number one song in the nation? You're going to find out soon on Out of Order.
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0: That's a new band that's starting to blow up, and I love that song. It's called Self-Aware from Temper City, in at number 18. How about that? They've cracked the top 20. My name is Ted Stryker in my guest bedroom in LA, and look at this. There's been a change at the top of our chart. Last week, 21 Pilots was number one. Now Drag Path from 21 Pilots is number three on Out of Order.
1: When I see the devil's eyes, I'll look.

And going shopping from the Strokes is in at number 11, out of order. I'm Stryker. Next up, a great band that I believe is a little bit underrated, Switchfoot. Songs like Meant to Live and Dare You to Move. I just saw them at Beach Life Festival a couple weeks ago. The new one, Absolution. This is Switchfoot, a bonus on Out of Order.

0: on now, Switchfoot. They're going to put out their 13th studio album next month. 13! Hats off to those guys. What a great career. That was Absolution. New song on Out of Order. My name is Ted Stryker. That's how you find me on Instagram. DM me. You're sitting around. You got the three-day weekend. You got a pool, a barbecue, and the music going. Ted Stryker, Instagram. We're going to take a very fast break. Still to come, I got music from All American Rejects and Dexter and the Moonrocks as Out of Order rolls on.
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